0: 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Hier ist Antenne Pirmasens.
1: You know, I was wondering, you know, if she could keep on, because the force, it's got a lot of power, and it makes me feel like, it makes me feel like...

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Die besten Hits aller Zeiten. Antenne Pirmasens. 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
1: 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I just wanna leave a message, cause when I'm with you, I'm so lost. Cause I love you so much.